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1: Jeff Dorsett. Jeff Dorsett. With Solid Gold 60s.

a very good day dear. Welcome along, Solid Gold 60s. I'm going to be Cupid's Inspiration. Friend of the show is the lead voice there, Terry Rice Milton. Hi, Terry. And then Petula Clark and another one of those Tony Hatch songs, My Love. So we've got the Ivy League and Johnny Tillotson and the Foundations. Rupert's People. Yes, we're going to pull that one in from left field. Ned Miller. Gosh, wow, I haven't heard that one. Patricia, Miss Croatia, going to love that one. Rolling Stones on an album track. The Fortunes are in. The number two hit comes from The Kinks. Who else we got? Yardbirds. A cover from another brother. In this case, a cover from another sister. As Amy Winehouse does the Teddy Bears. Yeah, you're going to love that. An interview with bass player Supremo, Pete Oakman, currently playing with the Swinging Blue Jeans, but's written some great songs and toured with a lot of people. So Pete's got some great stories. And if you want to get in touch, please do so. It's Chunky Jeff. This is the email, chunkygeoff@gmail.com. Now, Carter and Lewis were great songwriters. They were part of this group for a while, and then they brought in the lead voice session singer, Tony Burrows. But Ivy League, what a good song this is.

I know a lot of people prefer Build Me Up Buttercup, but that I love the best. Featuring the great voice of Clem Curtis there and a Macaulay MacLeod song that was in the spring of 1967. What a brilliant record. Made number one in the UK. Baby, now that I've found you, that was the Foundations. Now, some weeks ago, I had the pleasure of interviewing Phil the Collector Swern. Now, if you don't know who he is the producer of Tony Blackburn's shows, and he also has the largest record collection in the world. Every top 40 single since 1952, which is some kind of an achievement. But also, he produced a wonderful book called Sounds of the 60s. And in it there, it's like these songs that have got away, things that people have not heard of in a long, long time. So I dug this one out because it's in his book as a rare single by Rupert's People. You're going to like this.

0: One of those rare gems, Reflections of Charlie Brown. The group are called Rupert's People. Hope you enjoyed that. I did.
1: Premiership Pop Quiz.
2: Now, here's Jeff Dorsett.
0: Right, time to turn the grey matter over. Mike Thomas, see if you can get these three. Question number one. In 1968, a top 10, The Israelites, was by whom? 1968, a top 10 single, The Israelites, was by whom? Question number two. John Cale was a member of which band? John Cale was a member of which band? And question number three, you've got a lyric here. I want to know the artist and the song. Although my eyes were open, they might just have been closed. And although my eyes were open, they might just have, well, been closed. Who's the artist and what is the song? All the answers are in about 30 minutes' time. So we're digging out some tracks here. And if you want to get a request on, as Patricia has done here, Miss Croatia, please send a message in. Chunky Jeff, ChunkyGeoff at gmail.com. Anything to do with the 60s, I'll endeavour to play it for you. James Eaton, I hope things are good for you. Miss Croatia, for you, Ned Miller.

just love that. From a Jack to a King. The guy is Ned Miller, and we played that one for Patricia. Don't forget, keep the requests coming in. I'll do it for you. Now, when people talk about the Rolling Stones, and I've got so many favourite tracks by the Rolling Stones. I love Brown Sugar. I love Jumping Jack Flash. So many good Under My Thumb. Super. But my favourite album by the Rolling Stones has to be Let It Bleed. And from it, this is a track that gets asked for but just doesn't get played these days. This is the Rolling Stones and Gimme Shelter. Love it.

is just a shot away. Give Me Shelter, Rolling Stones. Be truthful, does it get any better than that? From the album Let It Bleed, our classic album. Lines from a few people: Mike Howard, Christopher Doyle, Ruth Singleton, Mike Thomas, Darren Horn, Junior Coke, Eva Lowe, Malin Sondell, Philip Pegram, who else we got here? Darren Davis, Simone Stone, Debbie Williams, Sandy Milton, Suzanne Sage, Bob Fisher, Sonia Scanlon, Dave Marley. We have Bobby Massey. Oh, Bob Massey, how are you? Haven't spoken to you in a long time. Jolly Jim Stevens, Cindy Blair, and Tina Boyd, and Richie Sparks as well. Hi to you over there in Spain. Steve Annis and everybody down there in Plymouth, and Kieran and Rob in Dorchester, and Joe Farnham in New York. Haven't heard from you in a while. And Rockin' Ron Sedati and Wayne and Joan. Now, the Fortunes have a great success, but their biggest hit in Europe was not a hit in the UK, but it was this Golden Ring.

0: featuring the voice of the late. Wonderful stuff there. He love him there, Rob. Right, going to give you one of these.
1: 10, 9, 8, 7, 6, 5, 4, 3, 2, 2.
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1: In the 1960s, almost there, but no cigar. No. These are the songs that made it to number two with Jeff Dorsett, 1960s.
0: And we're looking at 1967. When the Kinks were stalled at number two, Waterloo Sunset playing on Solid Gold 60s.

0: 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This week's number two single, one that stalled, Waterloo Sunset from 67, going with the Kinks.
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0: Diana Ross and the Supremes playing there on Solid Gold 60s. Interview coming up shortly with Pete Oakman, talking very much about a number of people, including Joe Cocker. And we've also got a cover from another sister in Amy Winehouse doing the Teddy Bears.
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0: Still to come, the answers to the quiz. Hopefully you managed to get 3 out of 3. Give the answers to that in, about 8 or 9 minutes' time. Interview time, Pete Oakman. Now, Pete Oakman's been around a long, long time. He wrote Picture of You for Joe Brown. He now works with the Swinging Blue Jeans. And for a while, he was in the Tremolos. He was in all sorts of different groups as well. And he was involved with Lonnie Donegan for a long, long time. So, and he's talking here in a little bit about Joe Cocker. So we're going to play something by Joe in just a moment. Before we get there, here's the little clip I did with an interview with Pete Oakman talking very much about a special occasion.
1: What about this? June 21st, 2004. What a night that was. Royal Albert Hall, Lonnie Donegan tribute show with various people doing Lonnie Donegan songs, including Rick Wakeman, Van Morrison, Mark Knopfler, Roger Daltrey, Joe Cocker, and my pal's mate, Billy Bragg, on the bill as well, all doing skiffle songs. Now, I know Billy Bragg really loves his skiffle. Tell us about that evening, Pete Oakman.
2: Yeah, well, it was a tribute to Lon. Lon passed away in 2002, and it took a couple of years to organise this wonderful event at the Royal Albert Hall. And it was great. The Donegan band, about a few weeks before that, spent a week at a rehearsal studio working with all those artists, going over, because they all did 2 songs each. They had to be Lonnie Donegan songs.
1: Yeah.
2: Except Mark Knopfler did 1 Lonnie Donegan song, and then he wrote a song for Lon called Donegan's Gone.
1: Right.
2: And so he did one song of Lonnie's, and then he did Donegan's Gone. It was a wonderful tribute night, and people still talk of that tribute night to this day. It was just an absolute magical evening with all those wonderful people, artists, dedicating their time. Joe Cocker flew all the way back from the States to do 2 songs with us.
1: Wow.
2: It was absolutely wonderful.
1: Can you remember what numbers Billy did, by any chance?
2: No, I can't, no. But I can remember talking to Billy for ages, because he, as you say, he was a big, big fan of Lonnie. And we were talking for ages in the green room. I don't know what

say you should never cover a Beatles song, but I'll tell you what, that is just outstanding, isn't it? By far and away the best version ever. Joe Cocker started life in Sheffield, went out to America, made his name out there as well, but with a little help from my friends playing on Solid Gold 60s. Right, let's give you the answer to the quiz. Hopefully you managed to get 3 out of 3. Question number one, 1968, a top 10, The Israelites was by whom? You needed to put Desmond Dekker and the Aces. Question number two, John Cale was a member of which band? Probably the toughest of the three, this question. He was part of the Velvet Underground along with Lou Reed. John Cale was in Velvet Underground. And question number three was a lyric. Want to know who the artist and what was the song? And although my eyes were open, they might just have been closed. Who was it and what was it? It's Procol Harum doing Whiter Shade of Pale. So if you've got Whiter Shade of Pale on the lyric, Velvet Underground for John Cale, Desmond Dekker and the Aces for the Israelites, give yourselves a nice little three-pointer. Now, Bob Dylan once said, this guy was a poet, and he is. Smokey Robinson.

Love it. Wonderful. Smokey Robinson, The Miracles, and The Tracks of My Tears. Now, I'm going to give you a cover from another brother, but in this case, it's a cover from another sister. This is giving you Amy Winehouse doing The Teddy Bears.

0: Strip Right Back, wonderful. Amy Winehouse doing the Teddy Bears. Originally, of course, Teddy Bears produced and written by Phil Spector. To know him is to love him. And I got a poignant moment some years ago. I went to Camden and actually took a photograph of myself next, or got a photo done, next to a statue with Amy Winehouse. And you don't realise, because it was full life and full size, and you don't realise that how small she was as a little lady there, and a great talent, and sad that we lost her here. Right. That's the sign of the jukebox. And if you want to pick out a jukebox track next week, next time you're down at your favourite watering hole and taking a couple of sherbets, think about the songs that you hear. And if you hear one from the 60s, you think, oh, that would sound really good on Solid Gold 60s. All you've got to do is get on the email, chunkyjeff, chunkygeoff at gmail.com. chunkyjeff at gmail.com. This week, I've selected this particular song written by Graham Gorman, he of 10cc, when he was a very young man, and he wrote it for the Yardbirds.
1: Jeff Dorsett, pub rock, jukebox classics.

Jeff Beck out front there. Wonderful. Keith Ralph, of course, on lead vocals. Yardbirds and Evil Hearted You. Right, that's about where we've got to leave it. Thanks very much for your company. Right, cause your back to crack, your knees to freeze, your vertebrae to sway, and your liver to quiver. This is Claps of Thunder, Stevie Wonder. 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
2: Holy grand larceny. 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
3: 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Commissioner Gordon has a preview of ABC's new shows in his office right now. 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

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KR Gold remembers.

0: What is segregation?
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0: What is bigotry?
1: I don't know what bigotry is.
0: What does hatred mean?
1: I don't know what it is.
0: What is prejudice?
2: I think it's when somebody's sick.
3: Guys, are shot, boy.

0: barricade is coming by here. I can see many, many motorcycles coming by now, police motorcycles. Just heard a call on the radio for all units along Industrial to pick up the motorcade. Something has happened here. We understand there has been a shooting. The presidential car coming up now. We know it's the presidential car. You see Mrs. Kennedy's pink suit. There's a Secret Service man, spread eagle, over the top of the car. We understand Governor and Mrs. Connolly are in the car with President and Mrs. Kennedy. We can't see who has been hit, if anybody's been hit, but apparently something is wrong here. Something is terribly wrong. I'm in behind the motorcade, trying to follow them. It looks as though they're going to Parkland Hospital.
1: We interrupt this program to bring you a special bulletin. Dallas, Texas. The Flash, apparently official. President John F. Kennedy died at 1 p.m. Central Standard Time.

0: difficult days ahead. But it really doesn't matter with me now, because I've been to the mountaintop. I don't mind. Like anybody, I would like to live.
1: No one can be certain who next will suffer from some senseless act of bloodshed.

0: Yorty has just sent me a message that we've been here too long already. So, my thanks to all of you, and now it's on to Chicago, and let's win there.
1: Senator Kennedy has been shot. Is that possible?
2: Oh, my God.
1: Senator Kennedy has been shot. Director Johnson has a hold of a man who apparently has fired the shot. Get the gun. Get the gun. Get the gun. Stay away from the gun.
0: His hand is frozen.
1: Take a hold of his thumb and break it if you have to. Get his thumb. All right. That's it, Raper. Get it. Get the gun, Raper. Hold him. Hold him. We don't want another Oswald.
3: Like it or not, we live in times of danger and uncertainty. That is the way he lived. That is what he leaves us. My brother need not be idealized or enlarged in death beyond what he was in life. Be remembered simply as a good and decent man who saw wrong and tried to right it, saw suffering and tried to heal it, saw war and tried to stop it. Those of us who loved him and who take him to his rest today, pray that what he was to us, what he wished for others, will someday come to pass for all the world. As he said many times, in many parts of this nation, those he touched and who sought to touch him. Some men see things as they are and say, why? I dream things that never were and say, why not?

0: What is segregation?
1: I don't know what segregation is.
0: What is bigotry?
1: I don't know what bigotry is.
0: What does hatred mean?
1: I don't know what that is.
0: What is prejudice?
1: I think it's when somebody's sick.

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1: Hello there. Welcome to EKR Gold, playing the very best oldies around.
2: Hi there, fun seekers. There's no one home at the moment, but they've been saying that about me for years. At the sound of the tone, leave a message. But watch out. Last clown who did that got caught in the machine and beeped himself to death. Ah, all over the yard. Ah, it was horrible.

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1: It was a teenage wedding and the old folks wished them well. You could see that Pierre did truly love the mademoiselle.

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3: And now, here they are, the most daredevil group of daddy drivers to ever whirl their wheels in the wacky races. Competing for the title of the world's wackiest racer. That mean machine with those double-dealing do-batters, Dick Dastardly and his sidekick, Buckley.
2: 1968.
4: When the decisions of one man can affect the future of your family for generations to come, what kind of a man do you want making those decisions? Think about it. 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Nixon's the one.
2: 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Traveling back in time.
0: Time capsule.
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Congratulations, you've discovered our Twice a Day look back in music history. Twice a Day, for an hour each episode, we head back through the years and put a particular year under the spotlight as we explore the fine music of 1967 over this hour. Musically, things were changing. The ballads were giving way to psychedelic rock, and the album would soon be the big thing in music. This is Richie Stevens, one of the new members of the Time Capsule team here. In the news in 1967, Israel defeats its Arab neighbors in the Six-Day War, and Britain's first color television broadcast begin on BBC Two. And on our radios in 1967, we were listening to music like this.

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2: Most of us have been raised in the tradition of Tin Pan Alley, where the songs, beautiful or not, were meant to amuse or beguile, but that's all. They were embellishments on life. What these young people seem to say is that their music isn't just decorative. It comes right out of their world. And whatever is working on today's youth is working out in their music. And the crucible is Los Angeles.
3: Well, I think that the West Coast of the United States is going to breed an explosion of poetry and music that is going to lead the way for the American youth.
2: Lead American youth where? Let's ask the musicians.
4: I think that pop musicians in today's generation are in a fantastic position. They could rule the world, man.
5: And how does music fit into this?
4: Music is the whole thing, man. It's an expression of the younger generation. Paul Simon, John Sebastian, and John Phillips, and people like this, and Donovan, especially Donovan, have got this great universal love, man. Today, because the kids are so tolerant, and they really want to understand what people are trying to say, then they'll go with Donovan 99% of the way, because what he's trying to put over is best for everybody. It'll stop. What Donovan's trying to put over will stop wars dead.

0: Thank you for spending some of your valuable time here. Please stick around over the rest of this hour as we are taking you on a journey in time. We're the guys who bring you music from the greatest music collection around, 24 hours a day, 365 days a year. Thanks for joining me, Richie Stevens, on the Time Capsule over this hour. It's 1967, and in the news, Greece is taken over by a military dictatorship, and the Bee Gees released their first international single, New York Mining Disaster 1941. Let's dig out another track from the box marked 1967 now on the Time Capsule.
1: One day I should become a singer with a Spanish bum who sings for women of great virtue. I'd sing to them with a guitar I borrowed from a coffee bar. Well, what you don't know doesn't hurt you.

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If I could be for only an hour, if I could be for an hour every day, if I could be for just one little hour, a cute, cute in a stupid ass way. 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

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If I could be for only an hour, if I could be for an hour every day, if I could be for just one little hour, a cute, cute in a stupid ass way. Now tell me, wouldn't it be nice that if one day in paradise I'd sing for all the ladies up there, and they would sing along with me, we'd be so happy there to be, 'cause down below is really nowhere.

0: The aggressive determination of hippies to start a new society has made its mark upon San Francisco's Haight-Ashbury. Part of the neighborhood is occupied by ordinary people, bewildered by what's going on. Part of it is occupied by a growing population of hippies. There are a lot of for sale signs in Haight-Ashbury. There are a lot more houses being occupied by hippies. The hippies are capable of extremely hard work, even though they tend to approach work as the rest of us do sport. Some of them are very successful. This is the house of a popular local band which plays hard rock music. They call themselves the Grateful Dead. There are many other similar houses or apartments in Haight-Ashbury, maintained by hippies who work in places where employers do not mind bizarre dress or long hair. The Grateful Dead themselves acknowledge they have used LSD. Warren Wallace asked them what they thought the hippie movement was trying to accomplish.
1: What we're thinking about is a peaceful planet. We're not thinking about anything else. We're not thinking about any kind of power. We're not thinking about any of those kind of struggles. We're not thinking about revolution or war or any of that. That's not what we want. Nobody wants to get hurt. Nobody wants to hurt anybody.

It is great to have you out there listening to today's Time Capsule. Right now, it's you and me together looking at the music and memories of 1967, and I'm Richie Stevens. Twice a day, every day of the week, we open up a different time capsule and pull out the songs that were playing on your radios in our featured year. And we also bring you the big news stories of that year. 1967, hey, what a great year. I have very fond memories of spending part of the summer holidays down in South Carolina at my grandma's house. The sun shined every single day, and my very first transistor radio was never off. And what a summer for music that was. Amongst the biggest selling singles in that summer of 1967 were Scott McKenzie's San Francisco, The Beatles, and All You Need Is Love, A Whiter Shade of Pale, Aretha Franklin with Respect, and The Young Rascals and Groovin'. Let's get back to more great songs from the Time Capsule box of music from 1967.

That's one that you may well have heard on the car radio in your Ford Cortina or your Pontiac Firebird back in 1967, our featured year on this episode of The Time Capsule. It's Richie Stevens sitting in the ever-rotating presenter chair on The Time Capsule, as we have so many different presenters doing on-air spots on The Time Capsule now. Back to 1967 now.

7. Lisbon, Celtic versus Inter Milan in the final of the European Cup. If any British team could win this coveted trophy, it had to be Celtic. Inter Milan kicked off, and in a continental near heatwave, maybe the odds were a shade against Celtic. And a fat lot the Scottish heroes and their 15,000 supporters cared about that. Attack is the policy that's won the Glasgow Eagles everything this year, except the English Cup, for which they weren't qualified to compete. Barely 7 minutes from time came the winning goal. Chalmers deflected Murdoch's shot past Sati. That was how Celtic became the first ever British team to win the European Cup. Billy McNeil and his magnificent men earned the thanks and admiration of their native Glasgow, Scotland, and the whole United Kingdom.

0: Very, very much. Thank you very much for love. Thank you very much. Thank you very, very, very much. Thank you very much for love. Thank you very, very, very much. Thank you very much for the Sunday joints. Thank you very much. Thank you very, very, very much. Thank you very much for the Sunday joints.
1: And our cultural heritage.
2: National beverage.
1: Being fat.
2: Union Jack.
1: The nursery.

0: Much.
1: That's it. Another time capsule goes in the completed box. I'm Richie Stevens. Thanks for listening in today. I hope you'll join us again soon as we unlock another time capsule. Right now, we'll be back to the music in just a moment.
2: Have you ever wondered, where did all the great oldies go? Well, the answer is, they are right here in the EKR Gold Department Store of Hits.
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1: Bright light city, gonna set my soul, gonna set my soul on fire. 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

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So viva Las Vegas, viva Las Vegas. How I wish that there were more than 24 hours in the day. Even if there were 40 more, I wouldn't sleep a minute away. Oh, there's blackjack and poker and the roulette wheel, a fortune won and lost on every day.

gonna keep on the run. 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

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It means a lot to me personally, and I'd like to share it with you. I think you'll see what I mean.

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0: At number six, that was Vanity Fair from 1970, who are still touring to this day in the UK. That's Hitchin' a Ride. Playing America's Favorites, I'm Chuck Matthews on Greatest Hits USA. Coming up on today's show, we'll be counting around the American charts for the third week in June. I'll be taking some of your requests, and in the second hour, I'll go back to 1973. And to finish off, a top five countdown from 1970.
1: Let's count around. 1971.
0: Kicking things off at number three is Carole King, who is booked to record her latest album in Studio B at A&M Records. Of course, that all changed when she found out there was a Red Steinway in Studio C. Here's I Feel the Earth Move.

that tune. At number 12, Peter Brown, a one-hit wonder from 78, who partially recorded Dance With Me in his bedroom recording studio. Next on Greatest Hits USA, the English group White Plains, which featured the vocal talents of Tony Burrows. He was like a hired gun who fronted many groups in the 70s, like First Class, Edison Lighthouse, and the Pipkins. And just like those groups, placed this single in the one-hit wonder file. Here's My Baby Loves Lovin'.

0: At number six, The Fifth Dimension, whose female singers, Marilyn McCoo and Florence LaRue, I rhymed that on purpose, were both ex-beauty pension winners. That's Last Night I Didn't Get to Sleep at All. Did you make an eQuest yet? 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Coming up next, It Was a Little Surprising. Plus, I've got the birthday bunch.
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putting the hammer down at number 13, the Eagles from 77. They were one of the most successful musical acts in America during the 1970s. That's Life in the Fast Lane. Next up on Greatest Hits USA, the Mighty Temptations, whose first big hit was My Girl, released in 64. So it's a little surprising that they didn't get on the Ed Sullivan Show until this song came along. From 67, it's All I Need.

1972, that was America with I Need You, number 13 this week. It's now time for the Birthday Bunch. Here we go. Here are some birthdays for this week in June. On June 12th, it's Len Berry of the Dovells. He gave you the Bristol Stomp. And Brad Delp, lead singer for Boston. On June 15th, we find Waylon Jennings. He plays 16 number one singles on the country charts. And Harry Nilsson, he gave you Everybody's Talking from Midnight Cowboy. On June 16th, it's Eddie Levert of the OJs. He's taking you on the love train. And Pepe Castro, lead vocalist for the Blues Magoos. And last on June 17, I've got Greg Rolie, founding member and keyboardist for both Santana and Journey. This was one of the songs Santana played at Woodstock. From the spring of 1970, it's Evil Ways on Greatest Hits USA.

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0: At number six, that was William DeVaugh from 1974, whose backing band was members of the MFSB group out of Philly. That's Be Thankful for What You Got. Next on Greatest Hits USA, I've got a classic from Creedence. 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
2: 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Alice Cooper, Three Dog Night, Cat Stevens, Wilson Pickett, Carrie Chapin, Tommy James and the Shondells, Blue Oyster Cult, Zager and Evans, Hot Chocolate, Creedence Clearwater Revival, James Taylor.
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0: Bathroom on the right. At number four, Creedence from 69. It's now that time to pick up the phone and call us on our national toll-free hotline. Here comes the number. 855-USA-HITS. Who's on the phone?
1: Hi, my name is Anita, and I'm outside of Auburn, Indiana. And I'd like to hear the song by Helen Reddy, an old favorite, I Am Woman. Thank you. USA!

0: At number seven, that was Chuck Mangione from 78 with a song that was nominated for Song of the Year at the Grammys. Of course, that was the year that Billy Joel took home that prize with Just the Way You Are. Coming up next hour on Greatest Hits USA, they were part of a house band. 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Stay tuned. 1973 is next.
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3: 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High today, 96 degrees. Murphy's, well, he calls it sick. I talked to him about 7 hours. He was just fine.
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Com. Hello world, what a great day to be listening to EKR Gold. That's the key. Come away from the bad news and all of that stuff. Stay here in EKR Gold where our music is enough. Every day right here is like a book of your yesterdays on EKR Gold, the scrapbook of your life that plays and plays. 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
0: Playing America's favorites, I'm Chuck Matthews on Greatest Hits USA. Next up is New York City, whose backup band included Nile Rodgers and Bernard Edwards of Chic fame, who are both former members of the Apollo Theater's house band. This one became a one-hit wonder. Here's I'm

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1: Hi, this is Glenn Leopold of Gun Hill Road, and here is our top 25 hit from 1973. It's Back When My Hair Was Short on Greatest Hits.

26, there was Gun Hill Road with a song that put them on American Bandstand. That's when my hair was short. Next up on Greatest Hits USA is songwriter Joseph Jefferson, who found some inspiration for this song after his girlfriend had left town. It seems Jefferson had just come back from a month-long road tour when he opened the apartment door. Inside, all of her clothes were gone, with a message scribbled on the kitchen wall. I'm in love with you. I can't stay with you. Now take a listen to One of a Kind Love Affair.

0: Money, the Pride of Cleveland, the Raspberries, Eric Carmen's first ballad on the radio. That's Let's Pretend. Coming up next on Greatest Hits USA, don't touch the knobs, but you can tweak them a little bit. Plus, they used a hacksaw.
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0: Jay Giles Band, who had a major following up in Boston, that's Give It To Me. Next up on Greatest Hits USA, Barry White, who wrote this next song as a demo, but after music backer Larry Nunes heard Barry's voice, he fought with White to go solo. Here's I'm Gonna Love You Just A Little Bit More, baby.
1: Feels so good. You're lying here next to me.

At number two this week, Elton John with Daniel on Greatest Hits USA. It's June 1973. Here are the headlines. From Washington, the White House blames John Dean, John Mitchell, and Jeb Stuart Magruder for the Watergate bugging and accuses Dean of masterminding the subsequent cover-up. Meanwhile, a Harris poll says that confidence in President Nixon drops to 24% positive on the Watergate affair. From space, two Skylab astronauts spend 4 hours outside of the spacecraft as they make repairs to a jammed solar panel. Using a hacksaw, they cut off a half-inch piece of broken metal. From France, a Soviet Tupolev 144 supersonic jetliner explodes and crashes on a demonstration flight at the Paris International Air Show. A Russian crew of 6 men died in the plane, with another 8 people killed when the flaming wreckage plunged to the ground. Meanwhile, the Concorde SST takes flight to observe an eclipse of the sun. Flying at over 1,300 miles per hour, the Concorde follows the shadow of the moon for 72 minutes as they fly over Africa. In sports, Secretariat becomes the first Triple Crown winner in 25 years by winning the Belmont Stakes in New York. And in baseball, Pete Rose and Willie Davis both get career hit 2000. And on Wednesday night, America turned the dial to CBS to watch Los Angeles private detective Frank Cannon.

0: Brennan. Starring William Conrad. With guest stars, Sandra Locke, David Soul, Malachi Throne, and special guest star, Tim O'Connor. Tonight's episode, Death of a Stone Seahorse.
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0: got that Motown groove at number 22, Gladys Knight and the Pips with their last single for the label to reach the top 20. That's Daddy Could Swear. Coming up next on Greatest Hits USA, there's some yodeling, plus Al turned her down. Stay tuned as 1973 continues.
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2: 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Alice Cooper, Three Dog Night, Cat Stevens, Wilson Pickett, Harry Chapin, Tommy James and the Shondells, Blue Oyster Cult, Zager and Evans, Hot Chocolate, Creedence Clearwater Revival, James Taylor.
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number four, that's Focus, who came out of Holland in 73 with a real rocker, Hocus Pocus. Next up on Greatest Hits USA, Sylvia, who wrote this song with the idea of giving it to Al Green. Well, when the Reverend turned her down, she decided to record it herself. On its way to number two, it's Pillow Talk.

At number 14, there was Dr. John, whose life changed during a barroom brawl in 1960 when his left index finger was hit by a bullet. That injury forced him to switch from playing bass to playing the piano. Well, it's that time to put 1973 back in the closet. Coming up next hour on Greatest Hits USA, they were part of the counterculture. Plus, I've got the top five countdown for this week in 1970.

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0: flying high at number five. The Jefferson Airplane from 67. They were part of the counterculture coming out of San Francisco, sweeping the country. That's Somebody to Love.
1: 1969.
0: Playing America's favorites, I'm Mr. Music Chuck Matthews on Greatest Hits USA. Next up is Grazing in the Grass, which was a huge instrumental hit for Hugh Masekela in 68. But it was lead singer Harry Elston of the Friends of Distinction who actually wrote the lyrics for the

0: originally released by Kim Weston in 65, the Doobie Brothers from 75 and number 10, Take Me In Your Arms. It's now time to pick the biggest songs from the 60s and 70s. Just dial this number.
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0: at number 22, that was The Moments from 1970 with the second song on today's show written by Sylvia Robinson. That's Love on a Two-Way Street. 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Coming up next, I've got a lost hit from Carly Simon.
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0: at number 26, that was Carly Simon with the first single from her fifth album called Plain Possum. 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
0: 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Now it's your turn. Go to

0: 4 from 77. He was a well-known studio musician who played for Linda Ronstadt, James Taylor, Carly Simon, and the Eagles, to name a few. Up next on Greatest Hits USA, I've got the top 5 countdown for this week in 1970.
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2: Kicking things off at number 5, one of my all-time favorites, Joe Cocker, who had some real star power on this one. You had horn players Bobby Keys and Jim Price, who would be joining the Rolling Stones. And from the future, Derek and the Dominoes, it was bassist Carl Rattle and Jim Gordon on the drums. Here comes the letter.
3: Here is

Carter peaks at number 5 for 2 weeks. Next on Greatest Hits USA are the Jackson 5, who won an amateur talent competition at the Apollo Theater in New York City. That's where they had their first contact with Motown when they met Gladys Knight. Here's The Love You Save.

0: You Save was the Jackson 5's third number one record out of the gate.
1: Number 3.
0: Next up on Greatest Hits USA is Rare Earth, who is basically a well-known bar band out of Detroit. That's where they caught the attention of Motown Records, who were looking to expand their reach beyond just black artists. Well, at first, Rare Earth was hesitant, but after they were promised that a new division of Motown would be named after the group, they signed on the dotted line. Here's Get Ready.

Daddy goes to number two next week. Next on Greatest Hits USA are the Poppy Family, a husband and wife duo out of Canada. Here's Which Way You Goin', Billy.

At number two, that's the Poppy Family with what became their biggest hit. That's Which Way You Goin', Billy. Coming up next on Greatest Hits USA, I've got the number one record for this week in 1970.

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0: Hey, coming up next weekend, we'll be taking more of your requests. In hour two, we'll check out what was happening in the summer of 66. And to finish off, a top five countdown from 1967. Until then, it's been a hoot. I gotta scoot. Remember, do what you want, dig what you do, because baby, that's what life is all about. Have a great week. Adios.
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1: 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Stand.

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Richard lives at 133 Acacia Avenue, London, www. If you want to go and smash his windows. Yeah, thank you, Richard.

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Michael Bentine presented The Golden Silence, which that was the theme. BBC TV ran in 1969 and 1970. You don't remember that at all, do you? Nope, neither do I.

So who's had enough of the World Cup then, eh? See, too much football is just not enough. There's a good way of polarising the audience. Let me try and bring everyone back together. How about this for a birthday far lineup? We've got Boy George, Harry Nilsson, Noddy Holder, Barry Manilow, Paul McCartney, Brian Wilson and Lionel Richie. Not bad, eh? An American top 10 hit of the mid-60s that was a turntable hit on the Pirates here is the Steve Bishop oldie. A Heart's last top 20 hit to date is the 90s choice and stalled at two. It's back to 1967 and 1981.

I wish you hadn't hit those high notes then. Ya baby ain't ya baby anymore, god damn it. So says Paul Da Vinci. George Harrison, Paper Dolls, and Andy Gibb in there somewhere as well. Whew. That was exciting, wasn't it? One out now. What do we do now? Oh yeah, stalled it two times.

She was everyone's favourite pin-up back in the days, wasn't she? That's the song that kicked it all off for Kim Wilde back in 1981. Very close to that number one position. Kids in America was at number two, March 1981. Held off by Shakin' Stevens and This Old House. Can you believe that? Well, you've got to. December 1967, before that, Dave Clark Five. They were at two with Everybody Knows. And it was Long John Baldry with that Laugh a Minute, Let the Heartaches Begin. At number one then. Makes up your stored at two for this week. Steve Bishop here with the Old Record Club. Welcome along. We're getting ready for another very, very hefty birthday file. Going to make a start on that after you've had this classic from Queen. The follow-up to Killer Queen and Now I'm Here from the Sheer Heart Attack album.

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1: St. George O'Dowdled, born in Eltham, South East London, 1961. On the 14th of June, flamboyant lead singer and songwriter with Grammy and Brit Award winning 80s pop band Culture Club, and had solo hits as well. It's a Miracle got to number 4 in March 1984. Rod Argent also has a birthday, the 14th of June, born in St Albans in Hertfordshire, 1945, founder, keyboardist and songwriter of 60s group The Zombies, and when they broke up in 1967, he formed rock band Argent and help them get Hold Your Head Up to number 5 for 2 weeks, March into April in 1972.

Junior Walker sounding fab. He was born Autry DeWalt Mixer Jr. in Arkansas, 14th of June 1931, died in 1995, a saxophonist and vocalist who could turn his hand to most instruments. He recorded for Motown in the 60s with his backing group the All-Stars and was a session musician with Foreigner in the 80s. That was What Does It Take to Win Your Heart, a number 13 in the UK for 3 weeks in November 1969. 15th of June, remembering Harry Nilsson, born in Brooklyn, New York, 1941, and he died in 1994. A tenor with a 3.5-octave range and a rare artist in that he achieved significant commercial success without ever performing large public concerts or touring. He collected Grammy Awards for his vocal performances on Everybody's Talking and Without You. And the opening track on his 1971 Nilsson Schmilsson LP is Gotta Get Up.

Isn't it good to hear that again? Happy birthday, Russell Hitchcock, born in Melbourne, 15th of June 1949. Lead singer with Australian-British soft rock duo Air Supply, best known in the UK for their autumn 1980 hit, All Out of Love. They had many more hits in Australia, New Zealand, America and Canada, like that gem that was completely overlooked here, Lost in Love. Number 3 in America, New Zealand, number 4 in Canada, number 10 in France, number 13 in Australia. Here, nothing. Why is that? Neville John Holder, he was born in Walsall on the 15th of June, 1946. So, happy 80th birthday. Sir Noddy of Holder, lead vocalist, guitarist and songwriter with Slade. 21 top 20 hits during their productive years. And he's been an actor and radio presenter as well. He co-wrote most of Slade's material with bandmate Jim Lee, also celebrating a birthday this week. 'Cause I Love You, number one for 4 weeks, November into December 1970.

author of Darwin in Lancashire, born there 15th of June 1958, vocalist with 80s synth-pop duo Blancmange. They had seven top 40 hits during their all-too-brief four-year chart run, splitting up in 1986. They were formed in 2011, releasing new music until keyboardist Stephen Luscombe's passing last year. That was Don't Tell Me, got to number eight for 2 weeks in May 1984. Going back a bit here, Ruby Nash, born Ruby Nash Garnett in Akron, Ohio, 15th of June 1934, lead singer with five-piece rhythm and blues group Ruby and the Romantics, changing their original name from the Supreme for obvious reasons. They had three US top 30 hits in the early to mid 60s. At 92 years of age, she is the only surviving original member. So very happy birthday to her. Our Day Will Come, number 38 here in April 1963.

That's a boom chicka boom chick record, isn't it? Told you. Ian Matthews, he was born 16th of June 1946 as Ian Matthew MacDonald in Barton-upon-Humber in Lincolnshire. It's another 80th birthday. The singer with folk group Fairport Convention in the 60s before forming his own band, Matthews Southern Comfort, who topped the UK charts in November 1970 with a cover of Joni Mitchell's Woodstock. He then went on to form Plainsong with ex-Fairporter Richard Thompson.

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0: I'll give you Sing a Happy Song.
1: Get right up my nose, you do, pal. Right up. Eddie Levert there. He was born in Bessemer, Alabama, 16th of June, 1942. Lead vocalist of the R&B soul vocal group The OJs. They formed in 1958, but reached their greatest level of success, signing to Philadelphia Records in the early 70s under the Gamble and Huff songwriting and production team. Love Train was one of their biggies. Sing a Happy Song? Not quite so. Number 39 for 2 weeks, October 1979. Not much to sing a happy song about, really, was it? Barry Manilow, he was born Barry Pincus in Brooklyn, New York, 17th of June, 1943. Happy 83rd birthday to him. Singer, songwriter, arranger, pianist and producer who sold more than 85 million records in his 50-plus year career. He's currently touring the UK on another world tour. All respect to him. His cover of Let's Hang On got to number 12 for 2 weeks, October into November 1981.
2: There

Remembering Paul Young, the one who was born in Manchester on the 17th of June 1947, died in 2000. He fronted 70s rock band Sad Cafe and later enjoyed even greater success in the charts, sharing lead vocal duties with Paul Carrack in Mike and Mechanics. That was Sad Cafe's second hit in the UK, Strange Little Girl, following on from Everyday Hurts, got to number 32 here, January into February 1980. Eric Stewart produced that. 18th of June, Alison Moyet, born Genevieve Moyet, Billericay in Essex, 1961, came to prominence as one half of early 80s synth-pop duo Yazoo, but has since been a solo artist. She has a bluesy contralto voice. Two of her albums have topped the UK charts, and she's registered 16 singles entries as well, helping to sales of 25 million. She co-wrote Ordinary Girl for her Rain Dancing LP. The album made number two. The single, a disappointing number 43 in June 1987.

A top 10 hit of his that isn't on any of his greatest hits compilations. Strange one, that, isn't it? Paul McCartney, MBE, born in Liverpool, of course, 18th of June 1942, the most successful rock and pop composer of all time. He's got 60 gold discs, sales of over 100 million albums, and another 100 million singles. Plus, there's all his Beatles work as well. Over 200 artists have covered his Yesterday, and his Mull of Kintyre is one of the biggest selling UK 45s. It's a 21-time Grammy Award winner, and knighted for his services to music in 1977. That came from his Red Rose Speedway LP, Mary Had a Little Lamb, number 9 for 2 weeks, June into July in 1972. Right, I see you're Paul McCartney, and I raise you Brian Wilson, born in Inglewood, California, 20th of June 1942. We just lost him only last year. Multitasking leader, musician and Beach Boys founder, widely acknowledged as one of the most innovative and influential creative forces in popular music by critics and artists alike for his unorthodox approach to composition and arrangement and his mastery of recording techniques as well. His singing, writing and production made the Beach Boys, really. 19 UK hits in the 60s alone. This is the B-side to the Beach Boys' 1966 single, Sloop John B. You're So Good to Me.

Man alive, that takes me back. Christchurch Discos in Erith on a Saturday night. Marky Mark at the controls. Oh dear, oh dear. Lionel Richie, it's his birthday, 20th of June 1949, born Tuskegee, Alabama. He joined the Commodores in 1968 as a singer and saxophonist, signing to Atlantic Records before moving to Motown, initially as support for the Jackson 5. Their funky sound evolved into more romantic ballads and sales just soared. He went solo in 1982 and has sold a total of over 125 million records, awarded a Grammy for his 1985 album of the year Can't Slow Down, and from it that fantastic track, That's the Only One. Chris Frankfort, born Lamentin Akayu in I hope that's how he was born, in Martinique, 20th of June 1954, lead vocalist, guitarist, and one third of sibling late 70s group the Gibson Brothers. Their mix of disco, Latin percussion, soulful vocals and very catchy tunes earned them 4 gold records worldwide. Chris and surviving brother Alex still tour and record today, just missing the top 40 when originally released in 1979. Cuba fared better the following year, getting to number 12 in March 1980.

wasn't Marky Mark, it was Martini Mark on the Harbour Lights Disco at Christchurch in Erin. How could I forget, eh? Hey, come on, cut me some slack, it was over 40 years ago. Right, so other artists who have birthdays this week, there's Demis Roussos, Al the Snake Wilson, Chris Motorbiking Spedding, Steve Walsh of Kansas, Ann Wilson of Hearts, I will be playing some Hearts a little bit later on, just not in this feature, Mickey Most, Lamont Dozier, and Anne Murray, who was born Mona Murray in Nova Scotia, 20th of June, 1945, a multi-Grammy award-winning country and pop singer. She was the first Canadian female solo singer to reach number one on the US charts, and her signature song Snowbird earned a gold record, helping her to worldwide sales of over 55 million. I Just Fall in Love Again. I only got to number 58 here, April 1979, and number one in Canada, and number 12 in America. And the steeper Chipotle is on its way right after this.

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6: 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And remember, it all won't cost you anything. Grab it right now, as there is very little that is totally free these days.

I have to admit, my radio chum Raymond played that a couple of weeks back, and I thought, that's so good, I've got to play it as well. Syndicate of Sound, a garage rock band formed in San Jose, California, 1964. Don Baskin was lead singer and guitarist with the five-piece lineup. They won a Battle of the Bands contest in their area the following year and released a couple of singles, one of which, Little Girl, written by Baskin and bandmate Bob Gonzalez, became a regional hit. Bell Records then picked up on it for national distribution, and it made number 8 on the Billboard Hot 100 in June 1966. It's also a big hit in New Zealand. They had a minor follow-up American hit, but couldn't capitalise on their one success and disbanded in 1970. Thank you, Mr. C. Steve Bishop-Oldie this week came from Syndicate of Sound, and that was Little Girl.

back out on the road again soon. They've got a gig coming up in Hyde Park next month. And then later in the year, you can see them in Glasgow, Belfast, Birmingham, Liverpool, Leeds. And they're also playing over in the Netherlands as well. Czech Republic, Norway and Belgium. Busy journeys. 1986 for Notorious.

That's the kind of heart I like to hear on the radio. That song was written by legendary producer and songwriter Robert Mutt Lange, who also wrote Heart's earlier hit, All I Want to Do Is Make Love to You. He's probably best known as being Mr. Shania Twain for a while. Nancy takes lead vocal for a change on Will You.

They didn't do just instrumentals. Great track there. Shadows from 1965. Don't Make My Baby Blue. Another show done and in the can. You can contact me by email. It's oldrecordclub@hotmail.co.uk, and you'll also find me on Facebook as well. Just look up Steve Bishop, Old Record Club. Thanks very much for listening in this week. Going to finish with the Rubettes from 77 and Baby I Know. See you same time, same place next week. Until then.

0: Hello?
1: Hello there. Welcome to EKR Gold, playing the very best oldies around.
2: Hi there, fun seekers. There's no one home at the moment, but they've been saying that about me for years. At the sound of the tone, leave a message. But watch out. Last clown who did that got caught in the machine and beeped himself to death. Ah, all over the yard. Ah, it was horrible.

Welcome to 1968, the year that changed the world, the year of the assassinations of Martin Luther King and Robert Kennedy, and the year of giant social and political change across the globe, from the growth of anti-Vietnam War protests in the US to the summer of student riots right across Europe. It was the year labelled 1968. I'm Mark Stafford. It's the Spotlight year on Stafford's World. Spotlighting for the next 3 hours, 1968. A year for some good music as well, amongst all of the other activities. Moody Blues was showing us how to make albums in 1968. Singles from it as well. 1968, that single was Ride My Seesaw. And the Beatles from what we call the White Album. We christened it that, but it was called just the Beatles, wasn't it, in 1968. And we all thought, if only they'd chopped it down a bit, would have made a great single album, wouldn't it? We were introduced to this guy as well in 1968. We never knew he could sing, but he could certainly play guitar. He was Dave Edmunds, and his band was Love Sculpture.

0: one, but two of the One Hit Wonder box that celebrates those people who had just one British top 40 hit. Aphrodite's Child and Rain and Tears and Love Sculpture, alias Dave Edmonds. He went on to bigger and better things when we learned he had a pretty good voice as well. Loved his rock and roll, didn't he? Love Sculpture and Sabre Dance. And talking about voices and a unique voice on the second track, Aphrodite's Child from Greece. First time we came across those guys, Vangelis Papathanasiou and Demis Roussos, was in 1968 with that song Rain and Tears. After that, they went very, very heavy, very almost prog rock for a time before they split up and went their separate ways, and the rest is history. 1968, the year that brought us some classic cinema films during the year, such classics as Planet of the Apes, Oliver, and Chitty Chitty Bang Bang.
1: Here it comes. Chitty Chitty Bang Bang, the magical car. It floats, it flies, and it carries adventure wherever it goes. Yes?
2: Adventure. Music. Characters.
1: Dick Van Dyke. Sally Ann Howes. Lionel Jeffries.
2: Big Entertainment.
1: Chitty Chitty Bang Bang. This picture has been rated G, suggested for general audiences.
3: 1968.

A brand new career was starting for Sly and the Family Stone in 1968. Their debut hit single around the world was Dance to the Music. Now, if you were a fan of this band, you were probably a little bit aggrieved because things were happening on the front of the Hollies. The Hollies were about to split. In fact, Graham Nash was about to leave the band when this album came out in 1968. It really was the final turning point, and he was gone during the recording of the album. He participated in one or two of the tracks during the process, and then he was off to join David Crosby and Stephen Stills and form Crosby, Stills and Nash. But he did put his vocals into this. In the background, you'll hear him as the Hollies did the album Hollies Sing Dylan, an album that was panned by some of the critics. Some people liked it. I liked it. I have to admit, I like it. I don't know why. I know I shouldn't, but I love it. 1968, the Hollies doing their version of Bob Dylan's Blowin' in the Wind.

Do you want Castro to have the bomb now? Do you want any country that doesn't have the bomb to be able to get it? Of course you don't. Where does Richard Nixon stand on the UN treaty to stop the spread of nuclear weapons? He says he's in no hurry to pass it. Hubert Humphrey wants to stop the spread of nuclear weapons now, before it mushrooms. Hubert Humphrey supports the UN treaty now, as do the 80 countries who have already signed it. Let's stop the spread of the bomb now. Humphrey. There is no alternative.

Well, you certainly don't have to apologise for that one. Cream's classic Sunshine of Your Love, but you probably do have to apologise to Dylan fans for the album before. It was the Hollies Sing Dylan. It was a single in Holland, never released as a single in Britain. I quite like that take on Blowing in the Wind. Alan Clark on the vocals, he can do no wrong by me. Graham Nash had left the band, Terry Sylvester had replaced him, and for a time the Hollies were finding their feet again in 1968. Spotlight Year on staff as well, 1968. 3 hours of the music of that particular year from all sides of the spectrum, including this one of the big instrumentals of the year. It is a big hit, big year for instrumentals. We had Love Is Blue by Paul Mariette. We also had The Good, The Bad and The Ugly, a big number one for Hugo Montenegro and his orchestra, and this guy as well, a song that was done by a French artist originally called Amy Colleen. The track was originally called Amy Colleen, not the artist. Raymond Lefevre's cover of it was turned into an instrumental, and it was soul coaxing.

0: We're spotlighting 1968 on Stafford's World. Hong Kong flu hits the Far East and the Olympic Games are dominated by the US athletes' Black Power protests. Music-wise, they were new to us. The Bonzo Dog Doodah Band, they were new to the charts. They weren't new to us totally because they'd been around since the year before, but never had any success until that top 40 hit for them in Britain, I'm the Urban Spaceman, written by Neil Innes of the band, and also Paul McCartney produced it under a pseudonym back in 1968. And before that, one of the big instrumentals of the year on Major Minor Records, it was Raymond Lefevre's Soul Coaxing, wasn't it, back in 1968. We're back with more from 1968 and a British band who outdid the Four Seasons in the vocal stakes, and that certainly takes some doing. You'll find out who next.
1: It's you, the music, and Stafford's World. Mark Stafford will be back in just a couple of minutes. After these...
2: EKR Gold remembers.
3: Hi, this is Jonathan Cain from J.

0: body of Dr. Martin Luther King was returned to his home in Atlanta today as authorities in Memphis expressed confidence that his slayer soon will be captured. President Johnson appealed nationally for calm, asking all citizens to deny violence its victory. Nevertheless, the murder sent a shockwave of violence rolling through the big cities of America, and the worst trouble was in Washington. Late today, the president declared a state of emergency, and regular army troops moved into the nation's capital to protect strategic locations from the violence spreading through the city. Steve Rowan reports.
1: A stiff breeze fanned the flames of more than half a dozen fires set by looters along 7th Street, and the wind quickly dispersed the tear gas used by police in their only attempts to stop the looting. Mayor Walter Washington moved this afternoon to prevent real violence, real bloodshed, by imposing a curfew on Washington from 5:30 p.m. to 6:30 a.m.

In 1968, we were about to discover how good that band would be in the future years, and the first guys, Peter Green's version of Fleetwood Mac and Need Your Love So Bad, and a British band who outdid the vocal talents of the Four Seasons with their cover of the Four Seasons' Begging. It became the radio play hit in Britain, at least, and some other parts of the world. The Time Box, or Time Box as they were called, and Begging, they were a good band. They had a good single out as well called Girl Don't Make Me Wait, but Begging is the one we really remember from them. Later on, we'll be looking at a particular month in 1968. That's to come. 1968 has some cracking tunes like this.

It's a cover you want. That is the guidebook version. That's how you should do a cover. Make it your own. Jimi Hendrix, the Jimi Hendrix Experience, and All Along the Watchtower cover from the brand new Bob Dylan album of the time, the John Wesley Harding album. We're spotlighting 1968 in Britain. Conservative politician Enoch Powell causes controversy with his outspoken comments on black immigration in a speech including the term rivers of blood. And in the late summer of 1968, Soviet tanks invade Czechoslovakia to quash the freedom and liberal reforms growing there during 1968. There was some good music around in 1968, some new bands, some new artists. Here's an artist who was with the New Christie Minstrels. He left that to do a cover of this, a song that he'd came across along the way, written by Mickey Newbury. He was Kenny Rogers, but this was psychedelic rock, Kenny Rogers style, in 1968. The first edition was the band, without Kenny Rogers getting a name check at that time, and just dropped in to see what condition my condition was in. Yeah!

0: The unthinkable had happened. In the early hours of the 21st of August, Czechoslovak radio announced the invasion by Warsaw Pact troops.
1: Moscow claimed that intervention had been at the request of Czechoslovak leaders to save socialism. The Czechoslovaks didn't see it that way. Radio Free Prague.
2: No one can doubt that this act of occupation is bound to have dire consequences for the entire communist movement in the world. We proclaim that our people and our Communist Party will never accept this occupation. We reject it, and we will do everything to restore conditions for normal life in our country.

Talking of covers, theirs was different as well. It was a cover of the hits the year before for the band The Left Bank. It was for Four Tops on Motown doing Walk Away Renee, almost a non-Motown song. It hasn't really got the Motown feel, so it's nice to do something different. And the First Edition, some excellent stuff there from them as they went a little different from the music that was to come later. Produced by Mike Post, who produced some big film and TV themes in his time, and Glenn Campbell played on that along with the Wrecking Crew. And we have one more song before we finish off part one. Alan Price and the Alan Price set to come with Don't Stop the Carnival. Memories to come on the Rock Floor.

just a pale and tired moon, and shivering sparrows on the sea.

We're focusing in on the music and the memories of June 1968. I'm Mark Stafford, and this is Stafford's World, spotlighting June 1968. And amongst the troubles of 1968, we certainly had some particularly good music as well, including the ones that got away, as we check out the songs at the bottom end of the Cashbox 100, and the songs crawling up the charts, but maybe not making it as big as they should. And this one certainly should have been bigger than it was. I think, in my humble opinion, it's one of the very best things that the Mamas and the Papas did during their career. Some social awareness comments in the lyrics, some great, great counter harmonies. At 49, the Mamas and the Papas, and Safe in My Garden.

We're staring closely at the music and the memories of June 1968 on Stafford's World. James Earl Ray, the man believed to have murdered Martin Luther King, is arrested at London's Heathrow Airport. And Frederick West, Britain's first heart transplant patient, dies in June 1968. We're focusing in on those songs in the American Hot 100, some of them not doing as well as they should have done. And at number 30, they were Kings of the Bubblegum, one of the big bubblegum bands in 1968, and the Lemon Pipers were the band. Green Tambourine was the big hit song for them, and from then onwards it was Downwards. That was one of three top 40 hits for them, though. Jelly Jungle of Orange Marmalade, laid. They loved a bit of Echo, didn't they? But they were to reappear, actually. Part of that band reappeared in the 70s with the band Black Betty doing the old blues cover, the old blues rocker. Ram Jam's Black Betty from the 70s was out of the ashes of the Lemon Pipers. Took a long time, didn't it? And we're onwards and into the top 30, and at 29, just bubbling outside the 10 biggest songs of the time, the Cowsills and Indian Lake.

We're in June 1968. America is in shock as US presidential candidate Senator Robert Kennedy is shot at the Ambassador Hotel in Los Angeles. Kennedy dies from his injuries the next day. And in East Germany, the government limits the number of entry points to West Germany and reduces imports of West German goods as troubles arrive in the early summer of 1968. Checking out the songs bubbling outside the big cellars. At 29, it was the Cowsills, a family band who had quite a few hits in America but did nothing in Britain. Indian Lake at 29. And we're into the 10. Psychedelic. You want some psychedelic stuff? Does it come any better than this from Donovan?

0: 1968.
1: In 1968, Vietnam was Lyndon Johnson's war. It hounded him out of office. Early in that year, he had to choose between getting in or getting out. Get in and call up the reserves, consulted his generals. Get out and turn the war over to the Vietnamese, consulted his civilian advisors. He hesitated. In this interview, he said the trouble was the enemy didn't fight fair.
2: I agonized. I explored every possible way. I tried to get these people to talk reason. I tried to keep them from coming in, attacking our camps and killing our people. I tried to get them not to infiltrate, but they were determined to do one thing, and that's take over this little country. And if they take that on over, they're determined to take over others, in my judgment, just as Hitler was.

We talked about the Mamas and the Papas and their superb vocals. Those guys were pretty close as well, weren't they? The Association and Time for Living. Again, another band who are coming off the crest of a wave and heading downwards, struggling after that in 1968. Time for Living, The Association. That was at number 9. As we check out some

the best-selling songs with a little bit of a rock bias. It's a rock-pop mix of some of the best of June 1968. Donovan's Hurdy Gurdy Man was at 10. The Association were at 9 with Time for Living. And this guy had an idea. He did it once and he never did it again success-wise. Mason Williams and Classical Gas at 8.

0: He was only 18 years old, but what a voice. Alex Chilton, the lead singer of the Box Tops, superb voice, superb band in their short-lived time in the 1960s. Box Tops and Choo Choo Train at number 7 and Mason Williams at 8 and Classical Gas from June 1968. As we look at the new films of 1968, in June there were some cracking new films. The Thomas Crown Affair was out in June. Speedway was out as well. And one of those strange ones that really got you and still gets shown on TV these days and gets its applauds and its pundits alike. It still, even now, after all these years. Mia Farrow starring in Rosemary's Baby, new in the cinemas in June 1968.
1: Paramount Pictures presents Mia Farrow in a William Castle production, Rosemary's Baby. Co-starring John Cassavetes, Ruth Gordon, Sidney Blackmer, Morris Evans, and Ralph Bellamy. Written for the screen and directed by Roman Polanski from the best-selling novel by Ira Levin. Suggested for mature audiences.

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5: Millions of years ago, before the human race existed, an adventure began. An adventure that ultimately leads man to confront his own destiny in an odyssey of exploration. A shrieking monolith, deliberately buried by an alien intelligence, starts man on a mission 500 million miles into space. With 3 of its 5 crew asleep in hibernation, spacecraft Discovery 1 voyages towards Jupiter. Controlling the mission is a talking computer known as Hal.
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7: I'm sorry, Dave. 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

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Welcome. This is Stafford's World with Mark Stafford.

Song inspired by a flashing neon sign in New York City. Mutual of New York was the Moni and Moni Moni, Tommy James and the Shondells. Co-written by Bobby Bloom, the Montego Bay guy back then. Moni Moni, Tommy James and the Shondells was at 4. Superb spanking, our gang. Talking of vocals, it's a great time for vocal, isn't it? Counter harmonies. Like to get to know you, Spanky McFarlane and her group, Spanking Our Gang. And the Rolling Stones at 6 and Jumping Jack Flash as we count them down the big songs in America as we're looking at June 1968. And this band had so many American hits and so few British ones. They were very talented. They were the Young Rascals. By 1968, they'd become the Rascals.

It's 1968. Alan Murray becomes the very first England footballer to be sent off in an international football match as he gets his marching orders against Yugoslavia. And the Midsummer Night's Dream Festival takes place near Hull in the UK. It features The Move, Marmalade, Family, Fairport Convention, Elmer Gantry's Velvet Opera and Smokey Tooth. All of that, and he probably paid 7 and 6 months back in 1968. Looking down America's big songs from June 1968. Beautiful Morning by the Rascals at 3, classic. Jimmy Webb wrote it, and there's only one way to do it. That was the Richard Harris way. MacArthur Park at 2. He was at 2 and topping the pile, a classic from Simon and Garfunkel.

I tell you what, that is a cracking pile of songs, a great collection of pop music 60s style. June 1968, America's biggest selling pop single and rock single, Mrs. Robinson from Simon and Garfunkel, from the film, of course. It's you and me checking out June 1968. I'm Mark Stafford, and this is Stafford's World, spotlighting June 1968. And from the singles in America, as always, we go to the albums in Britain. Albums were becoming the big thing. The change was occurring as we headed out towards the end of the 60s. A new band to us, who were in the early days of their career. In the end, the career was cut short. But in 1968, she was one of the faces of 1968 over all the magazine covers and all the pop newspapers. She was Judy Driscoll. They were Judy Driscoll and the Brian Auger Trinity.

so many bands coming off the end of their big songs in their career and struggling for success. The Byrds were amongst those. They'd gone from the massive hits to sort of struggling through. That was out on a single around that time in early 1968. Been done by Dusty Springfield the year before. It didn't do anything in America, so the Byrds thought they'd have a go at it. Never really did that well with it. They should have had a bigger hit than they did. But it was on the notorious Byrd Brothers album, The Byrds, doing Bob Dylan's Going Back. As we count down those big albums in Britain, the open album from Judy Driscoll and the Brian Auger Trinity was on there. That was a tune that was stolen by the radio ship, the Mebo 2, the home of Radio North Sea International. The station Radio North Sea used to use that as a news jingle opener in the early 1970s. The song was called A Kind of Lovin' from the album Open. Pentangle's debut album called Pentangle, simply called Pentangle, was at 9. Notorious Byrd Brothers there at 8. And this was a double album, but really you could have squashed it down to a single album. The tracks were so short. At number 7, it was a double album in a box. It was Donovan's Gift from a Flower to a Garden. Colouring.

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1: Hey, it's 1968. Mark Stafford plays the memories on the spotlight. Yeah.
2: 1968 AD, a year in the life of man.
3: Give us the knowledge that we may continue to pray with understanding hearts, and show us what each one of us can do to set forward the coming of the day of universal peace. Amen.
4: That prayer was sent to Earth from Apollo as three American spacemen rode their steel chariot around the moon. Apollo, the ancient Greek god of sunlight, prophecy, music, and poetry, the past and the present, living together in the minds of man. 1968 was the year of Apollo, the presidential campaign, assassinations, the Pueblo crisis, war, and the talk of peace.

We're desperately trying to focus our memories on a year gone by from the 60s, June 1968. In Britain, 1,000 trains are cancelled as the NUR union begins a work to rule. And at Marlborough Street Court in London, Rolling Stone Brian Jones elects for a trial by jury in his drug case in June 1968. As we check out those big selling albums, we found that the double album from Donovan, Gift from a Flower to a Garden, if you opened up your double box, you'd have heard that on there. Were You Love Like Heaven? That was a single in America, but not in Britain. At six, it was Peter Green's Fleetwood Mac, and the album simply called Fleetwood Mac. The Hangman's Beautiful Daughter from the Incredible String Band, a very strange group of people and a very weird band. We're at five. Smash Hits from the Jimi Hendrix Experience was at four. And Ogden's Not Gone Flake. What was unusual about that? Hands up at the back there. The cover was round. Ogden's Not Gone Flake at three. Bob Dylan's John Wesley Harding was at two. And Scott Walker had gone solo and was doing pretty well with his solo career. Album-wise, he was selling very nicely. And covering some very good talent that was pretty much not respected enough in 1968, including the writings of the great Tim Hardin. He did Tim Hardin's Black Sheep Boy on the album, and he did it pretty well.

It's you and me in June 1968, holding hands and skipping back through time. I'm Mark Stafford. It's Stafford's World, focusing on June 1968. Britain mourns the death of comedian Tony Hancock, who commits suicide in a hotel in Sydney, Australia. And at the Royal Albert Hall in London, Keith Emerson's band The Nice burn an American flag while performing America, and the management bans them from performing there in the future months and years. Not sure if they ever lifted it, but the band was to split before that, I guess. It was the albums we were looking at. The biggest selling album in Britain came from Scott Walker. Scott 2 was the album, doing Tim Harding's Black Sheep Boy very well indeed. Checking out some of the new single releases and also some of the new album releases as well in June 1968. As I said, it was beginning to be about the albums. Let's do an album before we move on to a couple of single releases. A very interesting album. An album simply called Randy Newman. It was the first album to come to us from Randy Newman. He'd beginning to get a bit of a reputation as a songwriter. So he came out with his first album, which included some great songs. Things like I Think It's Gonna Rain Today and the song we're about to play you. And it bombed. It absolutely bombed, to the point he nearly got kicked off his record label because of it. But there were great songs. So Long Dad, which was covered by Manfred Mann as well, and some great tunes on there, including this. Does It Come Any Better Than This? I think Randy Newman makes his debut on album doing this, Love Story.

short and very sweet, very short and very sweet, in fact. Beach Boys, new single release in June 1968. Friends, love that song. Again, struggled. So many good songs struggles. Must have been so many good songs around in 1968. And before that, Randy Newman and a song that is loved by so many people, but no one's ever had a hit with it. Harry Nilsson does a great job on his cover. Love Story, You and Me, Randy Newman from his debut album, which was released in June 1968. That was overlooked. This one was probably a good reason to be overlooked because it was different, but I love it. I love it. It's The Who, as you probably never heard before. It was a double A-side. One side was Call Me Lightning. It just about made the top 40 in Britain, released in June 1968. If you flipped it over or played the other double A-side, to give it its credit, if you played one of the A-sides called Dogs, you'd have heard this.

0: antibiotics.
1: Love it. Love it. Really do love that. Dogs by The Who. Great stuff, even though it didn't chart that well in 1968. It's 1968. The month is June. And London's Hyde Park hosts the first free summer rock festival, starring Pink Floyd, Roy Harper, Jethro Tull and Tyrannosaurus Rex. Not bad, is it? Stampede of fans at a football match in Buenos Aires leaves 74 dead and 150 injured in June 1968. And we're moving on to the big selling singles in Britain, rock and pop wise, but mainly sort of with a rock pop edge from June 1968. And at 10, it was The Small Faces.

These are the big sellers. These are the big selling singles in June 1968 in Britain. Small Faces and Lazy Sunday at 10, and Manfred Mann. Mike Darbo was on the vocals by now, having taken over that role from Paul Jones a couple of years before. My Name Is Jack was at number 9 as we check out June 1968. Manchester United's manager Matt Busby receives a knighthood after his side become the very first English football team to win the European Cup. And the Tremolos cancel their American tour when they refused work visas, but they were still around in the charts in Britain with this.

0: 1968.
1: Underground radio stations and secret newspapers have sprung up across Czechoslovakia, urging the nation to resist the Soviet invasion. As the Russians struggle to get their new government formed, Czech partisans have called for a nationwide strike if the occupation forces refuse to withdraw. From London, T.S. Monks reports on the latest news from the occupied country, filtering back to Britain through secret channels.
2: Martial law is reported to have been clamped down on Prague and other major cities, along with the imposition of a curfew, clamped down by the Russians amid the growing tension, amid the forthright calls of the Czechs for the release of their leader, Alexander Dubček. As a result of other incidents in Czechoslovakia today, a number of people have been killed and many have been injured.
3: Stafford's World will be back in a moment. Don't go anywhere.
0: EKR Gold.
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3: And I'm Tony Banks.
4: I'm Phil Collins. We're Genesis, and you're tuned to the best station around.

0: is the sound of America's wildest and most talked about TV show. It's Roland Martin's new Laugh-In album. Win yourself a copy and a chance at KHJ's Laugh-In Jackpot starting Monday morning. Attention, the prize begins at $1,000 and goes up $1,000 a day until you solve the secret of the KHJ Laugh-In and win.
1: Here comes the judge. Here comes the judge.
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3: Only you can help yourself.

Things were happening in terms of the Herd. Things were changing. The style was changing as well, getting a bit more popper. And Peter Frampton didn't want to do that. He was about to go off and join Humble Pie with Steve Marriott. The Herd, though, at number 7 in June 1968, I Don't Want Our Loving to Die. Tremolo's at 8 with Alule, Alule. And this was at 6 for the Marmalade.

The big production was the in thing. We'd got over that time in early 1968 when everybody's moaning about the fact that The Love Affair didn't play on their songs. We didn't really care by the summer of 1968. Rainbow Valley was a big hit for them. Rainbow Valley from The Love Affair at 5. And The Marmalade, another big production, and Loving Things at 6. It's June 1968. Andy Warhol is shot and wounded in New York City by Valerie Solanas, an actress and militant feminist, as he enters his studio. And in France, striking students and workers bring the country to a standstill during weeks of violent demonstrations in that troubled summer of 1968. So The Love Affair at 5 with Rainbow Valley. We mentioned her earlier. She was all over the magazines, all over the pop press. She was Judy Driscoll. At 4, it was a Dylan song, This Wheel's on Fire. Judy Driscoll and the Brian Auger Trinity at 4.

So we've reached the top. Let's count down those 10 biggest selling rock singles from June 1968. Small Faces were at 10 with Lazy Sunday, and Manfred Mann at 9 with My Name Is Jack. Tremolos are at 8 with Lule Lule, and The Herd at 7 with I Don't Want Our Loving to Die. Loving Things from The Marmalade at 6, and The Love Affair's Rainbow Valley at 5. At 4, it's This Wheel's on Fire from Judy Driscoll and the Brian Auger Trinity, and Hurdy Gurdy Man from Donovan was at 3. At 2, it was Gary Puckett and his band The Union Gap. The song was Young Girl. And at the very top of the pile, Rolling Stones were there. Classic single Jumpin' Jack Flash.

That is how we record those great songs from June 1968. For posterity, those were the 10 biggest selling rock singles and pop singles in Britain. 10 of the very best from June 1968. Good ones as well. I hope you enjoyed it. Love that kind of music. Love that kind of era in musical history. Hope you do too. Mark@markstafford.co.uk if you'd like to drop me a line. Catch me on Facebook as well. Simply search for Mark Stafford, or catch the website www.markstafford.co.uk is where you'll find me there. But if you thought that was it, we cannot find any more. I can't possibly find anything else left that's good from June 1968. Just wait. You just wait. We can. We've got the follow-up to the big hit Jessamine by The Casuals, a song called Toy.

love that. That's great little creative pop, isn't it? The band The Casuals, who were bigger in Italy than they were in Britain. They went off there at the end when the hits dried up. The hits, I say. They only really had the one hit, which was Jessamine. And then they had Toy, which sort of just about made the top 40 right at the bottom end. Casuals and Toy, one of the ones that got away. We got one more that got away from 1968. In fact, we've got a great song from 1968 to finish it all off. I hope you enjoyed things. It's been Mark Stafford. mark@markstafford.co.uk is where you can reach me by email. This guy is multi-talented, very talented. In fact, he wrote a couple of hits for other people, so he did earn some royalties over the years, but never enough. Raymond Froggatt wrote the song The Red Balloon that the Dave Clark Five did in 1968. He also wrote Big Ship, which Cliff put into the charts in 1969. This is one of the best things he did and one of the great songs that got away in 1968. Raymond Froggatt finishes the show today with this Rollie.

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6: 1970.

1979. Hey, what do you remember about that year? It was the year that Britain got its first female prime minister, as Margaret Thatcher moves into 10 Downing Street. A nuclear power plant accident at Three Mile Island in Pennsylvania causes the local area to be evacuated, and the first commercial Rapper's Delight by the Sugar Hill Gang hits the charts. And music like this was playing on our radios.

0: International. With tomorrow's fashions, today will make you the star of the disco crowd. 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Downtown on Randolph Street, Lincoln near Belmont, Halsted at 63rd. 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
1: National Club.

We're on our way through the events in the music of 1979, here on this Time Capsule episode. It's great to have you listening out there today. You're with Frankie Harrison over this hour, and we are looking at 1979. We are speeding through history as always on the Time Capsule, and we have dropped into the very end of the 1970s on this episode. This is Frankie Harrison at the controls, and 1979 is therefore exploring on the Time Capsule today. Prime Minister Menachem Begin becomes the first Israeli leader to visit Egypt following the recent signing of a peace treaty between Israel and Egypt. And Howard Stern begins broadcasting on radio station WCCC in Hartford, Connecticut.

0: Remember, on the time capsule, 1979.
1: It's 8 o'clock, and checking the news briefly, President Carter has ordered an inquiry into the Three Mile Island nuclear power plant accident, and the federal government has beefed up surprise inspections at other nuclear sites. Officials say the hydrogen bubble inside the reactor in Pennsylvania's Three Mile Island plant is shrinking, but officials say the high level of radiation inside the reactor has apparently begun to damage instruments inside the plant.
2: Senator Hart, we hear a great deal of reporting from the site of the Three Mile Island nuclear event. Some of it seems contradictory, some of it is hard to understand. You're the chairman of the nuclear subcommittee. Can you tell us, do you believe that there is still a risk that before this is all over, before the entire incident is finished, there is a risk of a catastrophic accident?
3: Yes, Mr. Herman, I do believe that risk exists. It's very difficult to quantify because this is a unique occurrence. There are teams of experts, as you know, on the scene, both private and public officials. They are trying to determine the best course of dealing with this unique situation. But until this situation is dealt with, until the reactor is in what is called a cold shutdown situation, the risk that you've described does exist.

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1: Remember. The 80s. Hi, everybody. This is your.

We're spotlighting 1979 on this episode of The Time Capsule today. It was a bit of a stormy year, as the Shah of Iran is forced out of the country in a militant Muslim uprising and Soviet forces invade Afghanistan. Still, the music was good. I'm Frankie Harrison, and it's time to dip into some more of that right now.

0: 1979.
1: We're back. We're talking with Rich Pryor and this Bess Armstrong, Ruth Blegan, and Calvin Trillin are with us. Can I see this?
2: Yeah. Sure.
1: No, you really think you were almost apologizing for saying, hey, I don't mean to go on about this, but...
2: Kenya is really nice.
1: Though. Yeah.
2: I mean, assembly, like, we was over there when Idi Amin tried to get in show business. And they saw Idi Amin every place. It was in the papers. He was a lady, washer lady. He owned a gas station. They had him everywhere, you know. And when you leave, you can't take none of that money, right? And I accidentally had some money, about $200 worth of Kenyan money. They call them shillings, right? I had some shillings.
1: And you can't leave the country with them.
2: No. I was at the airport and I met this brother. And as he looked in my bag, he said, what's this? I said, hey, brothers, and, you know, right on. Do you want me to report you? I said, no. He said, this goes to the Ministry of Money. He put it in his pocket.
1: The Ministry of Money.
2: And then we got...
1: Couldn't you spend it at the airport?
2: No, you have to change it. You can't get out of there with no money without going to penitentiary.

The devil bowed his head because he knew that he'd been beat. And he laid that golden fiddle on the ground at Johnny's feet. Johnny said, "Devil, just come on back if you ever want to try again. I done told you once, you son of a bitch, I'm the

0: Guess what? We've run out of time on this edition of the Time Capsule on EKR. It all flies by so quickly. Probably because we stack the best songs around from the featured year into a pile, and then we all get nostalgic and drift off back to yesterday, or that's the kind of idea. But not, of course, if you are out there driving. It has been Diane Morrison here on the Time Capsule for the past hour on EKR. Look out for my slots over the coming weeks on the Time Capsule. Until then, thanks for spending time with me today. I'll see you soon for another episode of the Time Capsule, but for now, we are back with a whole mountain of great music very shortly here on EKR.
1: 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The memories go on and on.
2: 1966.
3: Holy grand larceny. 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
4: 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Commissioner Gordon has a preview of ABC's new shows in his office right now. There's no time to lose. 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
5: 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The most exciting true story ever told. Born Free. Joy Adamson's fascinating adventures in Africa with Elsa the Lioness has enthralled over 50 million readers in 21 different languages.
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2: 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At the sound of the tone, leave a message. But watch out. Last clown who did that got caught in the machine and beeped himself to death. Ah, all over the yard. Ah, it was horrible.

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1: There ain't nothing I can do about it.
2: You will actually touch the screen as it crawls up the wall.
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